not so in, out, out, out. Yeah, not so in, out, out, out. Yeah, not so in, out, out, out. Yeah.

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Soon we'll be old and forget how it feels to be young and in love. For the very first time, build a home of our own.

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I haven't said too much, I lie. There are things you should keep to yourself. I haven't said too much, have I? There are things you should keep to yourself.

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And that goes on what we need and not what we want. We have to spend it on food and electric and gas. The electric is put on a key which goes into a box, and Dad puts a fiver on every so often. And when we run out of electric, the whole house goes. Everything just shuts off. Except for battery power stuff and candles. And the gas, when that runs out, the whole house is freezing.

hard for your mums and dads to get like new shoes or go out for a family meal or something, but it